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4: 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Ídolos. 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

0: Thing.
1: 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The stairs were too much. 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